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0: Commercial Complex, Balibago, Santa Rosa City, tapat ng Max Restaurant, Isabela, Alfonso Street, Centro East, Santiago City, malapit sa parking lot ng bagong Unisan. 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Pwedeng tawagan sa 0975-842-4832. 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
1: 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Subukan nyo ang ating pinaka-the best coffee, Santon Plus Coffee Mix. Ito ang kape na ginawa talaga para sa inyo.

Joseph Gara featuring Okaraga. Oh my God. 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Medyo emotional. Oh my God! First time. Congratulations to Joseph Gara. And diligin ako humano na akong programa without congratulating our artists also who provide us our OST for Lihok Film sa among first movie nga Pickleball. Congratulations to your first ever major concert. Ayan. From the team of Lihok Film. Thank you so much. We feel so happy, so grateful. Our executive producer, to our team, to our cast. Daghang salamat, Sir Joseph, for creating such beautiful song. The Dupa and the Sugid ni Maria, amo ang official soundtrack sa among first ever full movie, a Father's Day special movie, Pickleball, starring by Tita Diwata and Kap Lodi. And yesterday, June 27, ang successful nga event nga na-miss gud namo. And we hope so nga one day we can be present and be part of your success, Sir Joseph. Thank you to Ma'am Lizette. Of course, your beautiful partner, Sir Joseph. Thank you also for always connecting and asking if kaya ba na maka-admit. But unfortunately, we weren't able to be there sa first major concert ni Sir Joseph because ongoing po na nga mo ang pag-upload si among first film yesterday and medyo daghan mig naagian. Medyo nikit o brand out tungod kay ni Ulan. So, gikulbaan mi nga dili may kasunod sa oras and some major things to do while we're also officially release our first movie. Nga dili maging mong successful o di mahimong mas effective kung wala ang musika ni Sir Joseph Gara. Again, thank you so super good day. While listening sa kanta nga Intimano, and I just feel the urge to say thank you. And a little bit emotional. I don't know. Nakikita ko, daghan ko nakita mga videos. Sa mga kaila ni Sir Joseph Gara diha sa Bohol, yesterday gipahigayon ng iyang major concert. A bit emotional kay Moraga. The destiny makes us more connected ni Sir Joseph kay iyaha, padulong ng iyang major concert, June 27. Kami po, i-produce ang among first film, June 27, and gigamit po namo ang iyang kanta nga Dupa ug Sugid ni Maria sa among first film nga among reproduce the same day sa iyang major concert and makes me emotional. Makahilak ko tungod kay I felt the universe make us connected. I hope the success for everyone. Once again, thank you so much sa mga ni-suporta sa among first ever film. It was written by me and by John Ray Garcia, produced by Lihok Films, directed by Sir Elcid Camacho. This is a collaboration with Bisaya Flicks, who also very dedicated and passionate about producing local films. Suportaan ang lokal ng mga pelikula. Once again, congratulations, Sir Joseph Gara, for your first ever major concert. Congratulations and thank you so much. Well, because of that, I'll be playing more songs from Sir Joseph, one of our official soundtrack sa mga nakabaw din na, one of the favorite song na ko, Sugid ni Maria. Yes, mga katropa. I know, emotional kay Kuron. Sorry ha, medyo kahilakon jud ko. I'm so happy. My heart is grateful and happy at the same time. It's 4:22 in the afternoon here, Sugid ni Maria by Sir Joseph Gara. And enjoy the music, mga katropa. Yeah.

Sunday afternoon. Yes, that was Joseph Gara, Balaan. And once again, before I end ang programang Tetek Lokal, I would like to congratulate again the team of Sir Joseph Gara. Yes, congratulations for the successful first ever major concert of one of the Boholano artists and pride of Bohol. Oh my God, I am proud and grateful at the same time. And special shout out to Ms. Lizette Gara. His beautiful wife. Amazing kaayo nga. During pod sa ilang first ever major concert, diya pod na mo gi-release ang first ever full movie, Pickleball, a father special movie. Yesterday, 6 PM, gi-release sa amo ang official Facebook page nga Lihok Films. And for that, I would like to congratulate everyone. Balikan na ko, congratulations to Sir Joseph Gara. Kagaraong gid-oy! Grabe. Ang iyang first major concert nga uli gikan kung asa nagsugod ang tanan. It's very emotional for me. Emotional sa ako. Okay, the same with Sir Joseph. Nibalik tanaw siya sa iyahang sugdan kung di nagsugod ang iyang career. Isip usa ka artist. And proud to say nga at the same time sa amo ang full movie nga Pickleball, ang iha pong mga kanta ang among official sound.

It's Mr. 305 checking in for the remix. You know they had that 75 Street Brazil. Well, this year's gonna be called Gaiocho. Que hola, gata. Que hola, omega. And this is how we gonna do it. Dale.

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